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2: 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Bryson Tiller is coming to town, and I have a pair of tickets up for grabs. That goes down at 7:24. And in our 8 o'clock hour, we are headed to Miss Jessica's doghouse courtroom. You got to be listening, because you're the jury. You're going to tell us who's guilty and who's not.
0: That's the real. It's time to week off with flipping the script. You want to know what the Bible means? He finna tell you. At 9 o'clock, we playing Black Smart, and that's your chance to go check out the Carolina Renaissance Festival, man.
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0: 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And the turkey legs, boy.
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4: 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Bryson Tiller is coming to town, and I have a pair of tickets up for grabs. That goes down at 7:24. And in our 8 o'clock hour, we are headed to Miss Jessica's doghouse courtroom. You gotta be listening, because you're the jury. You're gonna tell us who's guilty and who's innocent.
0: That's the real. It's time to week off with flipping the script. You wanna know what the Bible means? He finna tell you. At 9 o'clock, we playing Black Smart, and that's your chance to go check out the Carolina Renaissance Festival, man.
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0: I love going here. And the turkey legs, boy.
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0: 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Anything you missed on the Morning Madhouse show. But I can keep telling you this. You should already know by now. No Limit Larry in the Morning Madhouse. Monday through Friday, 5:50 to 10 a.m. Damn. Why I got to keep telling?
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Thursday, Friday, Saturday. Jimmy the Boxer and No Limit Larry is at Planet Kia. You know why Jimmy the Boxer's there? To make sure you get a car in them 3 days. He said he's working every deal. He ain't letting you leave till he put you in a car. And you know it's zero down.

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0: This so fast. 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

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They popping that for real? They not having.

0: You know you love this body.
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13: 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You can't get away from him. 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You seen it coming down the timeline. Can't get away from him.

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5: 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Bryson Tiller is coming to town, and I have a pair of tickets up for grabs. That goes down at 7:24. And in our 8 o'clock hour, we are headed to Miss Jessica's doghouse courtroom. You gotta be listening, because you're the jury. You're gonna tell us who's guilty and who's innocent.
0: That's the real. It's time your week off with flipping the script. You wanna know what the Bible means? He finna tell you. At 9 o'clock, we playing Black Smart, and that's your chance to go check out the Carolina Renaissance Festival, man.
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0: 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And the turkey legs, boy.
7: 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Woo.
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4: 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Every time I turn on the radio, I hear him. Now he's on TV. I turned on the TV. I seen a commercial on my TV. He got billboards up everywhere. You can't get away from him. He on the sides of buses. He's everywhere. Now he's sponsoring stuff. 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Can't get away from him. We get it.

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Thursday, Friday, Saturday. Jimmy the Boxer and No Limit Larry is at Planet Kia. You know why Jimmy the Boxer's there? To make sure you get a car in them 3 days. He said he's working every deal. He ain't letting you leave till he put you in a car. And you know it's zero down.

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17: 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Pressure Maury, over there at Chambers High School. QB1 led Chambers to a 50-21 victory in week one of high school football. Jamori has several touchdowns in week one. Hey, Jamori, keep up the good work. It's the Nola Malari Big Dog of the Week.
16: Big Dog, Big Dog, Big Dog, Big Dog.
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12: 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I wouldn't want you get into an accident and really hurting yourself. Put your seatbelt on. It'd make you a lot safer.

0: we told September to come in here and sit down somewhere, but it ain't coming in here and sitting down. We're going to talk about it in a minute, man. It's No Limit Larry, the Morning Madhouse, clocking in one time for the one time. It's a Monday again. We back at it, man. Welcome back to Monday. You're sliding back into work. You're sliding back into school, man. Second week of school. Let's go get to it. Yes, sir. 70 degrees if you're headed out the house this morning. Watch out for our early morning pop-up shower. It's about 30% chance of that in and around the area, so your neighborhood might receive a little bit of light drizzle. Other than that, man, it's going to be warm this afternoon. We're going to hit 90 today. 92, actually. Same thing for tomorrow. We'll be in the mid-90s tomorrow, Wednesday, and Thursday. And then Friday, the temperature starts to taper back off and get back to the 80s. September coming in with a little heat wave, all right? Yeah, 70 degrees out there this morning as you head to the bus stop. Hit my house with me this morning. Y'all say what's up to Miss Jessica, the cat in that dope.
1: Good morning to you. Good morning to you. We're all in our places with bright smiling faces, and this is the way we start our new day. Good morning, everyone.
0: How was your weekend, Miss Jessica?
1: Weekend was dope. Hung out, doing some work with Delta, and yeah. That's it. That's about it.
0: I was on the mat out with me this morning. Y'all say what's up to baby?
2: I say good morning.
0: Sherrow.
2: Good morning.
0: Monroe.
2: Good morning.
0: Gaffney.
2: Good morning.
0: Back to Shelter America.
2: Good morning.
0: What up, baby? How was your weekend?
3: What's happening, man? Weekend was dope. Shout out to everybody that came to my little Niners party we had on Saturday. That was dope. That was really dope. Shout out to my man Q Starnes. Shout out to DJ Smooth It Out. Darren Big Baby pulled up. It was one of them ones. Nowhere to sit, standing up, partying all night. That was my type of carrying on right there.
0: What to do?
3: Yeah.
0: Uh-huh. Yeah.
3: How was your weekend, Larry?
0: My weekend was great, man. I had to go host up in Durham, man, for R&B in the Park. Man, they took over a baseball stadium, like equivalent to our Truist Stadium, and turned it into a R&B festival. Whew, it was a good time. Shout out to Carl Thomas. Shout out to Chrisette Michelle. Shout out to Burgundy, a.k.a. Keisha from The Shy. She'll be sliding back in the madhouse on this Friday. She told me to tell y'all what's up.
3: What's up, girl?
0: She can sing. Watch her do her thing. She can sing. Chrisette Michelle sounded so good and looked so good and smelled so good.
3: Hey, Chris
0: and
3: Michelle.
0: That smell
3: good.
0: Oh, my God.
3: Let's help together.
0: Oh, my God. She reminded me of Erica, but I do a lot. Carl Thomas. I didn't even know Carl Thomas could dance. I was like, Carl, when you get some dance moves? What you would try to do? But they got it in, man. It was just a good vibe and a good time, man. Shout out to some vendors, some food trucks from Charlotte was up there in the building. Shout out to them. It was, there was some good eating out there, man. They had a food truck called the Corner Boys. And so forking good. Ooh, boy, that was some good eating up there. But shout out to everybody in Durham. Shout out to everybody in Durham showing me some love up there, man. Shout out to the Eagles. Them Eagles came out tough. Them North Carolina Central Eagles came out tough. So big shout out to them. And yeah, that's what I did this weekend. And of course, yesterday, me and Butterfinger shut down Alibi with the karaoke. Ooh, and shout out to DJ Midnight. He was in the building. But yeah. Good weekend. Today's inspiration power word of the morning is coming from Pastor R.J. Davis.
4: I'm Pastor R.J. Davis, and this is your moment of inspiration. Before the first microchip was ever designed, engineers at Intel understood that every component had to be intentional. Nothing random could be allowed in the circuit. Chaos in design meant failure in function. They spent years mapping out what each element would do, how it would interact with every other part, and why it needed to exist. If engineers understood that about silicon and wire, how much more does God understand about you? The Psalm of David said, I praise you, for I am fearfully and wonderfully made. You were not assembled by chance. Your personality, your history, your quirks, your calling, all of it was carefully considered before you drew your first breath. The Bible goes on to say that all your days were written in his book before one of them came to be. That is not language of accident. That is the language of intentional authorship. The enemy will tell you that you are a mistake, that you don't measure up, that someone else got the gifts and you were left out. But the Word of God says that you are fearfully and wonderfully made. God made you with awe. So walk in it today. I'm Pastor R.J. Davis, and this has been your moment of inspiration.
5: God, grant me the serenity to accept the things I cannot change, courage to change the things I can, and wisdom to know the
0: difference. Today's inspirational power word of the morning, power song of the morning is coming from Pastor Mike. It's amazing. It's the plug. It's Pod 98.

Another Larry the Money Man House Charlotte's plug for new hip hop and R&B. High today is going to be right in at 92. 70 degrees if you're leaving out the house this morning. Watch out for a pop up shower in and around the area. Some neighborhoods you might run into a little light drizzle this morning. Other than that, it's going to be a beautiful sunny day. It's going to be warm this afternoon. Make sure you hydrate yourself if you got to go out there and get on that football field. Yeah, hydrate yourself before, during, and after practice. All right. Y'all know what time it is. It's time for your Mad House question of the day. Hashtag MHQOTD.

0: absolutely refuse to do on a Monday?
1: Refuse to do on a Monday? Probably wash the car. I ain't gonna wash the car on a Monday. I'm not gonna do it. Yeah, I'm gonna go wash the car, Jessica.
0: I try my best. It has to be an emergency situation. I don't like to do no type of meetings on a Monday. I don't want to do no meetings on a Monday.
2: I don't like going nowhere on Monday. Like, if somebody invite me out, or if somebody wants you to come celebrate a birthday with them, I don't want to go nowhere. I want to be in the house. Monday, when I get off work, I feel like I don't work the 8-hour shift. I want to go home. I want to go home and be at home on a Monday.
1: All right, Jessica, how do we get in on this?
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12: 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Here's your Channel 9 Severe Weather Center 9 forecast.
14: Good morning. I'm Channel 9 meteorologist Keith Monday. Still feels pretty good out there this morning, but today's the day we start to heat up. Low 90s will feel at least like upper 90s with the humidity building in too. Lots of sunshine, dry weather hanging on, but for the rest of the week, mid and upper 90s with higher heat index values.
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3: Man, these folks got to hit his No cap.
4: Good morning, nosy neighbors. It is 6:20. Let's find out what happened at the box office over the weekend. Coming in at number five, we got The Dog Stars. That one brought in $8 million. Taking the number four spot, Insidious. Out of the Further, that one brought in $10.1 million. Still in the top five. Coming in at number three, we have The Odyssey. That one brought in another $14.3 million. In its opening weekend, taking the number two spot, we have the Looney Tunes movie, Coyote versus Acme. That one brought in $15.4 million. And for a fifth straight week, topping the box office, we have Spider-Man Brand New Day. That one brought in another $22 million and is now earned over $2.3 billion globally. Congratulations. I'm Miss Jessica, the girl next door. That is your Nosy Neighbor News Quickie.
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4: Here's Boss Man D-Lo. It's Motion Party here on The Plug.

0: D-Lo right there with that motion party. It's a motion party. You can get in. It's the Madhouse. We got a motion party going on this morning. Come on and get in. Got a lot of stuff on tap for y'all this morning. I know y'all want to go see that boy, Bryson Tiller. He's going to be in town this Thursday. He's going to be at the True Line Amphitheater. So I want to put you in the building for that. Your first chance to win is coming up inside your nose and neighbor news at 724. If you want to go see that boy, Tiller. And of course, Jack Harlow is sliding in the city. He's going to be here also September the 3rd. He'll be at the Fillmore. So if you want to go see Jack Harlow, you can go see him too. We got them tickets for you coming up inside. You're live in the kitchen mix with Mr. Incognito. Just need you to know the four info songs. Incognito playing the mix. You can go see that boy Jack Harlow. All right, coming up next, we got your Madhouse Classic Throwback. That's going to drop about 6:30 this morning. And then coming up at 6:40, it is a Motivation Monday. It's the plug.
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7: 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You can't get away from him. 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Now he's sponsoring stuff. 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
0: Thursday, Friday.

0: sir. Yes, indeed. We outside this week. We're going to kick it off Tuesday, September the 1st. We're going to see that girl, Kalani. She's going to be live at the True Line Amphitheater. And this Wednesday, you know, No Limit Larry and DJ Butterfingers taking over Stash Charlotte for After Work Wednesdays from 5 p.m. to 7 p.m. Then Thursday, we outside with Bryson Tiller. He's going to be live at the True Line Amphitheater. And Jack Harlow will be live at the Fillmore. Friday, you can catch Miss Jessica, the girl next door, and Mr. Incognito at Infinity Live from 10 to midnight. Saturday, B-Nose, DJ Butterfingers. You already know they live on the Boulevard at 704 exclusive from 10 to midnight. And then on Sunday, No Limit Larry and DJ Butterfingers take over Alibi for your day party headquarters from 5 p.m. to 7 p.m. All we long, Pi 98. We outside. You know what we at?
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0: 2008 and actually in 2003, I'm sorry, and Nelly won that first award, that first Grammy award for Best Male Rap Solo Performance with this song right here, Getting Hot in the Air. Pimp Juice was moving units. He was moving units. Shout out to Nelly Bay, man. That was classic throwback.
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0: It's a Motivation Monday up next after this killer, baby.

Don't forget, Miss Jessica's hanging out this Friday, Forever Young Fridays. It is going down at Infinity Live. That's Mr. Incognito. That's Miss Jessica, the girl next door. Hey, man, the party is vibing all the way to 5 in the morning. You catch Miss Jessica and Mr. Incognito in there from 10 to midnight. 7004 Smith Corners Boulevard. They got discounted hookah. Everybody's free before 11, so go on and pull up, man. Infinity Live each and every Friday. 7004 Smith Corners Boulevard. All right, it is a Motivation Monday inside the Madhouse. And on this Motivation Monday, hey, man, just want to talk to you about getting somewhere in life. You know, when you're trying to accomplish something, you're trying to get somewhere, sometimes you get discouraged, you get bogged down, whether you're trying to start your business or if you're a student in school, like you might have been making A's and you done fell off and you're making C's and you're trying to figure out how to get back, how to get back there, how you get back to that mountaintop. Or for all my fellas out there, you might have been doing something and on the right path, and then all of a sudden you find yourself, a little obstacle hit you, and now you got a setback. How do you get back up there and you get back on track? This is how I look at it, man. I was thinking about this while I was driving home from Durham on yesterday. I was driving back to the Queen City. You know, when you're going somewhere, you take your GPS and you set your destination. And no matter what happens along the way, whether you stop, whether you get off the route, whatever happened, that GPS puts you right back on the path to where you're going. Just think about it. When you set your GPS, like when you leave the house and you got to go somewhere, you set that GPS, it's going to take you there no matter what. As long as you keep moving, as long as you keep driving and you keep driving toward a destination, that GPS is going to get you there. You might stop. You might get pulled over by the police or whatever. But that GPS, as long as you got it on, it's going to reroute you and get you to your destination. Same thing in life, man. If you set your goal, you set where you want to go in life, go ahead, man, set it. And no matter what happened, you got to keep going. You got to keep moving. You got to keep trying to get there. And as long as you keep moving and you never stop, no matter what happens, you're going to make it to that destination, whether it's getting a new job, whether it's making A's and B's in school. If you set that destination to get there, as long as you keep pushing and you keep trying, you're going to make it there. So no matter what it is, set your GPS to get the way you want to go and keep moving and get there. There it is, man. Motivation Monday. It's the plug. It's 5.98.

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3: All right. Here we go. 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
8: 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Jimmy the Boxer and No Limit Larry is at Planet Kia. You know why Jimmy the Boxer's there? To make sure you get a car in them 3 days. 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He ain't letting you leave till he put you in a car. And you know it's zero down.

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We're about to let y'all shine. Who you got on your shine list on this Monday? 980-737-9898. 980-737-9898. High today is going to be right in the 92, 70 degrees if you're leaving out the house right now. Chris Brown is falling. Chris Brown was singing on this.

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If you headed out there to that bus stop, 92 is going to be your high for the day. It's going to be hot this afternoon. All right, coming up next, we're about to let y'all shine. We just want to spread some positivity in the negative world. 980-737.

0: 98. Good morning. Who trying to let shine? Hello.
1: Autumn. I'm from Monroe, and I'm calling to let my baby Case shine because he's starting kindergarten this morning.
2: Hi, Case, starting kindergarten. Big kindergarten.
3: Let that baby shine.
4: 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Hey.
3: 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Who you letting shine?
5: It's the boy Low Key out of Newton. I'm going to let them Newton Conover Red Devils shine. They look so good. Friday night, let them roll. Low Key, I'm out.
3: 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Who you want to let shine this morning?
6: I want to let them SCI boys shine this morning, heading out to Clover. Y'all have a good day out there.
3: Let them shine.
4: SCI boys. Trying to figure out what that means. SCI.
0: Power 98, good morning. Who you trying to let shine? Hey, Amar Johnson.
7: Hey, baby.
3: What up, Amar?
7: Hey,
3: what up, Amar?
0: I'm great, my homeboy number one. How was your weekend?
3: What up, big dog? I'm good.
7: This is a baby.
4: Oh, baby. Oh,
3: what's up, Amar? I'm straight.
7: I'm
3: good, Amar. You all
7: right?
3: Let me hold some.
7: What up? Today
3: is Monday.
7: Tomorrow, Tuesday.
3: Yeah, you know I'm gonna be in stats. It's Virgo season. I'm doing it for the Virgos.
7: B-Dot's
3: a Virgo. Yeah, he a Virgo. Jessica Virgo too. My two sons, they Virgos too.
4: Huh?
3: What up?
4: Yeah, I was at Alabama. Yeah, go ahead. What you want to hear?
0: Yes.
7: Give me that with me, man. Miami, Benny. I'm a soul. Can you shut up? I'm playing with that, please.
0: Yep, I got you.
8: He just played. Oh,
4: I did just play.
8: He just played Spin It.
4: I
8: know what he said that time.
4: What'd he say?
8: He said, can you play Spin It?
4: The remix.
8: Mm-hmm.
4: What'd he say before that? What song he wanted to hear?
8: Spin It.
4: Before that, he asked for another song.
8: Oh, he asked Jessica to give him a shout out.
4: But what song he asked for me to play?
8: Oh, I don't know.
4: Cardi B. He didn't know Cardi B. You gotta learn to speak your mind, man. You gotta slow your brain down. That's all.
3: Coming up inside the madhouse, you know what it is. Miss Jessica's got it for you. You know the name of news. Yo, Chance gonna see Bryce and Tilla. I know the city wanna go see Tilla. 724, we on it.
9: It's No Limit Larry in the morning, madhouse. Is that Lil Larry?
10: Yeah, that's him.
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14: 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Game.
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13: Good morning. I'm Channel 9 meteorologist Keith Monday. Still feels pretty good out there this morning, but today's the day we start to heat up. Low 90s will feel at least like upper 90s with the humidity building in too. Lots of sunshine, dry weather hanging on, but for the rest of the week, mid and upper 90s with higher heat index values.
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0: 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It's the Nosy Neighbor News, Quickie.
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3: All right, coming up, I've got your Nosy Neighbor News. We're going to be talking about Lil Nas X. He shared something pretty sad on social media. 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Someone is making their mark in the music industry. 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And someone popped the big question. Who is it?
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3: Okay.
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3: Quickie. Here's Lil Baby. It's Dead Fresh here on The Plug.

0: 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Speaks Law says, who speaks for you? We do.
1: What the hell?

0: The What's going on, nosy neighbors? It's Miss Jessica, the girl next door. It is time for your nosy neighbor news for Monday, August 31st. Prayers up for Lil Nas X. He took to Instagram to announce the passing of his mother, Tamika Hill. In the post, he shared a series of pictures of his mother and expressed his grief, describing her as the best there ever was. The cause of her death has not been disclosed to the public. Prayers up for him and his family. Jordan Woods released the Woods by Jordan Bridal Collection to mark the one-year relaunch of her label. It includes a variety of items such as the Rev boot, lace mules, feathered open-toe boots, and a boxy top handle bag. Prices range between $145 to about $400. The standout piece in the collection is the Stunt Sandal White Feather. That one is priced at about $300. The Touch Clutch Mini is now available in bridal white. That one runs for about $155. It's a rework of a previous orange version that Jordan actually carried to a Knicks playoff game. Congratulations to Joe Budden. He proposed to his girlfriend during his birthday celebration. Videos captured the moment and friends and guests cheered her on as she said yes. Celebrities like Tyrese and Hitmaker congratulated the couple on social media after the proposal clip went viral. Joe Budden and the young lady have been together for about 7 years, and she expressed her deep love for Joe in social media posts, calling their connection unmatched. Sarai Smith is making her mark in the music industry with a new EP. That's Brandy's daughter. The EP is called Cold War, and it showcases her range and songwriting skills. There are 8 tracks, and they're being described as vulnerable, mature, and sultry. The EP does include fan favorites like Bullseye and Late Night. She started her music journey back in 2011 on the A Family Business album. Congratulations to her. Happy birthday to Chris Tucker, Boss Man D-Lo, Joe Budden, and Shar Jackson. I'm Miss Jessica, the girl next door. That is your nosy neighbor news.
1: Jessica. News report.
2: Ms. Jessica told you on the nose today, but news about Joe Budden. What did she say about Joe Budden? 980-737-9898. 980-737-9898. First call through, correct down. So you want to

0: 98. Good morning. Who is this?
1: Tasha.
0: Tasha, what did I say about Joe Budden in the Nosy Neighbor News?
1: You said that he proposed to his girlfriend at his birthday party?
2: That's what it is!
1: Yay!
0: Tasha, congratulations. You just won tickets to check out Bryson Tiller. He's going to be at the True Lion Amphitheater this week, September 3rd. You're going to be out there. Tell everyone the station that's hooking you up with those tickets.
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0: Don't let me learn about the past. Charlotte's Club for new hip hop and R&B, man. Don't forget to join us Wednesday. 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Every Wednesday, me and Butterfingers, we outside. 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We look forward to seeing y'all. All right, you know what time it is. It's 7:40. It's time for the hottest hashtag in the world. Hashtag Larry Mad.
1: Woke up this morning with something on his mind. Larry is mad. Now let's see why.
2: I'm mad.

0: Larry Bird, hashtag, I know you freaking lie. Hashtag, ain't no way, boss. Man, we're going to the Little League football game. I know y'all saw this video. We were just talking about this, man. Like, parents, sometimes y'all in the way when it come to youth sports. And this one right here, now listen, I don't condone fighting at no football at no youth football game, but this is fight worthy. Y'all seen this? Man, a little boy. Little boy, 9U football, broke out. He about to score a touchdown when a parent came out the stand and Mortal Kombat'd the little boy. Finish him. He kicked the mess out that little boy. Came off the sideline and kicked. Well, he tripped him. But it looked like a Mortal Kombat kick. They did arrest the parent, and he's been banned from youth sports in that city. But this is just ridiculous. Like, what gives you the audacity? What gives you the human, fleshly audacity to go out there and do this to somebody's kid? Like, what makes you say in your mind, like, I see this 9-year-old boy running for a touchdown that I can go out there and I can go trip him? Like, what do you expect the other parent? What do you expect the other parent to do? If I'm a parent and I'm in the stand and I see this happen to my child, what do you expect me to do? Like, I just supposed to be like, oh, this is okay. Get up, Johnny. Get up, Johnny. You're okay. That's what I'm supposed to do as the child's parent that got tripped on the field by a grown-ass man? Like, what I'm supposed to do, Bert? I just want to know what I'm supposed to do. What I'm supposed to do? If this your little son running for the score a touchdown and a grown-ass man come out of stand and more to come at him, what you supposed to do, Bert? Just what I'm supposed to do.
1: You supposed to defend your son.
0: Come on, man.
2: Whoop him.
0: And y'all be talking about youth sports and you know, we got to bring integrity back to the game. What? Well, this ain't no integrity to the game. Like, some of the stuff that happen in youth sports, like some of the parents get into arguments and then they go do stuff or they go to whatever, they want to fight on the field. It don't be worth it. Like, it just be words. That's not worthy of, that ain't fight worthy. But this right here, this might be go to hell worthy. I might go all the way to hell for this one, Bert. You do this to my child, playing sports? Yeah, go ahead, give him a mug. Hey, Jessica Burke, go on, put something on my book, my boy. Yeah, I mean, I don't need smoke, but put something on my commissary so I can trade some of these, cotton cigarettes out for some food or something, because I'm an idiot. I'm going in there. This is go to hell worthy right here. Did you see how this man kicked this little boy? Y'all couldn't have seen the video, because you couldn't have seen it. Ain't no way. And if you ain't seen it, come on, man. And to the parent that did this, like, bro.
3: Lame.
0: Like, bro, what? Come on, man. This is somebody's child you did this to. I'm sure you wouldn't have did this to no grown-ass man. I bet you wouldn't have did this to no grown-ass man. I'm glad he's locked up and banned from youth sports, but whoever daddy this is, you need to call him out for one. You need to go bail him out. Let's have a one-on-one in the parking lot. This is one-on-one worthy. Whatever it takes. He got to get his ass whooped. Hit the hashtag and see what else I've been mad about. That's crazy.
4: Hey, look, I can't take this no more.

Unlimited Larry, the boy, the bad house. Shot is plugged for new hip hop and R&B. Y'all know what time it is. Incognito about to come to you live in the kitchen. You know what I need? I need the four. Any four songs Incognito playing in the mix? Give them to me after the mix. And you know what I'm going to give you? Tickets for you to check out that boy, Jack Harlow. 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

0: Y'all know how I go. 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
0: You know what I need? I need the four. Anybody out there know the four? Give it to me right now. I'm going to give you these tickets to check out that boy Jack Harlow. Caller number 9-980-737-9898.
1: If you know the four.
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2: Thank you for...

0: Good morning, Larry.
1: What up, dude?
0: Today's scripture will be flipped by me, Pastor Real, and why do they call me that, Larry?
2: Because you keep sitting.
0: 100. Today's scripture is coming from the book of Psalm, the 40th Psalm, verse 2. When you have it, say amen. If you don't have it, we don't have time to wait for you.
2: Amen.
0: And it reads, he drew me up from the pit of destruction, out of the miry bog, and set my feet upon a rock, making my steps secure.
2: Order my steps.
0: Come on
2: in
0: now.
2: The word, dear Lord.
3: Lead me, guide me every day. In your anointing, Father, I pray. Order my steps
2: in the Lord, dear God.
0: See, when you think you're down in the dumps, when you think you have nowhere else to go, when you think that there is nothing else that can be done, God is the only one who can bring you from where you are. Huh? He brought me out of the miry bog. Do you know what a miry bog is?
2: What is a miry bog?
0: I was asking because I didn't.
2: I don't know what
0: a miry bog is. It's a dark place. Because bog rhyme with fog. And you can't see.
2: What? What?
0: A bog rhyme with fog. So that means you can't see.
2: Okay.
0: It's a dark spot, Larry. In your life, there might be dark spots. In your life, there may be times where you don't see the light immediately, but that doesn't mean that light ain't there. That don't mean that it ain't light on the other side. That doesn't mean that you are going to be in the darkness forever, because as long as you have unwavering faith, you can go anywhere. And when you come out of that darkness, God is going to put you where you need to be. Prime example, Jonah didn't want to preach what God told him to preach. So God had the whale come get him. He was in the whale's belly for 3 days. And God asked him on that final day, are you going to do what I asked? Jonah said yes. And when the whale came up and spit Jonah out, you know where his feet were, Larry? In the city where God asked him to preach to. See, Jonah didn't know where he was going, but the whole time he was in the belly's well, he was moving at God's will.
2: But
0: He
2: ran away from God.
0: That's what I'm trying to tell these people out here today. Sometimes we don't want to do what God asks us to do. Ladies, your man might not listen to you. He might not do what you ask of him. He might not get done the things you want done when you want it done. But if you want to change your man's mind, you know what they got to do, Larry?
2: What you got to do?
0: Do like Jonah in the belly of the whale. Swallow him whole. And he will come out on the other side a different man.
2: Sure,
0: a better
2: will.
0: Man.
2: Amen.
0: The doors of the church.
2: Open the doors.
0: Are now open.

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3: All right, good morning, Nosy Neighbors. 8:19 as you're walking out of the house this morning, time for another Nosy Neighbor News Quickie. Jermaine Dupri, he filed an $18 million lawsuit against Sony Music Entertainment, alleging improper accounting practices and underreported sales. Now, Jermaine claimed he was owed millions in unpaid royalties and interest for artists like Criss Cross, Escape, and others. The lawsuit was swiftly dismissed by Jermaine's attorneys, leading folks to believe that a pretty big payout did happen. I'm Miss Jessica, the girl next door. That is your Nosy Neighbor News Quickie.
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0: Shout out to the AWPG. Shout out his plug for new hip hop and R&B. Somebody out there know the foe.
1: If you know the foe,
2: yeah, I ain't on
1: now. Call in right now. Name four songs Mr. Incognito dropped in the live in the kitchen mix. Power 98.
3: I do.
0: All right, give them to me.
3: She twerking, do that, booty, and pink blush.
0: That's what it is. That boy Jack Harlow is coming to the city. He's going to be here September the 3rd, which is Thursday night. He'll be at the Fillmore, and you're going to be in the building courtesy of what station?
3: Power.

Today we gotta get this person some help at work. So today our letter reads, my boss assigned my team a pretty important project at work. Now we're an 8-person team and I'm the lead. I'm a laid back but fair leader. I don't believe in micromanaging my team at all. Just get the work done and do it well. During our meetings to plan for this project, everyone volunteered for different tasks and everyone did their part. Everyone except for one person. We'll call them Person A. Person A came to all the meetings, participated in the conversations, but never volunteered to do any of the actual work. So when it was time to submit the full project to my boss, I didn't list Person A's name. When Person A found out, they asked why they weren't included. I told them because I only listed the names of the people that actually worked on the project, and I didn't think that it would be fair that they got credit for someone else's work. Person A said that they participated in the conversations, they were at every meeting, and they offered up ideas during the meeting. I reminded Person A, everyone did that. The part that you didn't do was taking on the additional task to complete the project. That's what everybody else did. So, who is guilty in this situation? Is it the leader of this team for not including Person A, or is it Person A for not volunteering to do any of that?

0: Bughouse courtroom. Today, our letter reads, my boss assigned my team a pretty important project. We're an 8-person team, and I am the lead. Now, I'm a laid-back but fair leader. I don't believe in micromanaging my team. Just get the work done and do it well. During our meetings, everyone volunteered for different tasks, and everyone did their part. Everyone except for one person. We will call that person Person A. Person A came to all the meetings. They participated in the conversations, but they never volunteered to do any of the actual work. So when it came time to submit the full project to my boss, I didn't list Person A's name. When Person A found out that they weren't included, they asked, and I told them it was because I only listed the names of the people that actually worked on the project. I didn't think that it was fair that they get credit for other people's work. Person A said that they participated in the conversations, offered ideas during the meeting. They never missed a meeting. And I reminded them that everyone did that. But the part that they didn't do was taking on the additional projects to make sure that the project was actually complete. So we are asking, who is wrong in this situation? Is it the manager for not listing Person A? Or is it Person A for not taking on any of the additional tasks? Let us know.
1: 980. They lazy. You can't just show up to work and not do your stuff. Yes, you came to the meetings, but when it came to the hands-on of everything, you didn't do anything. So Person A is guilty. Yes, they are. They're lazy.
0: Power 98, good morning. Who is guilty, the manager or Person A?
2: Good morning, Miss Jessica. The manager is guilty because Person A was part of the team, and it was a team effort. So everybody in the team, the whole team has to get credit. And if the manager felt so strongly about Person A not participating, he or she should have spoke up before the project was turned in and told Person A, hey, if you don't participate, then you will not get any credit. So that manager failed big time.
0: Power 98, good morning. Who is guilty, the manager or Person A?
3: Good morning, Jessica. I'm going to tell you, it's Person A. Person A is guilty. Go back to the saying, if you don't work, you don't eat, you don't grind, you don't shine. You put in the work, but you didn't put in the grind, and you want to be a part of the shine now, but you didn't grind. So Person A is guilty for not grinding. You got to grind, baby.
0: Power 98, good morning. Who is guilty, manager or Person A?
4: The manager is guilty. The key word in all this was Person A didn't volunteer. There was no designated responsibilities for Person A. She contributed just like everybody else. Just because she didn't volunteer, like her time outside of those things, doesn't mean she didn't have any input. So this manager sounds a little biased, you know, a little jealous, a little mad that she put in extra work. But the key word was volunteer. The manager should have mandated responsibilities if it was that important to her.
0: All right, we want to hear from you, 980-737-9898. Let me know, who do you think is guilty in this case?
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9: Big traffic jam working right now in the Mint Hill area. 485 Outer Loop at Lawyers Road. An accident here with one in the backups near Independence Boulevard. But delays in both directions of 485. The inner loop or southbound headed toward Matthews slowing to have a look. CMPD also out with a number of other problems. West Boulevard at Merriman Avenue. Injury crash here. Randolph Road at Gaynor Road. Some kind of a lane blockage. And a hit and run West Boulevard at Billy Graham Parkway. Captain Jim, Charlotte traffic.
10: It's that time for you to get a new ride, and I got my man, Jimmy the Boxer. Jimmy, what we doing with it all month long?
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10: 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It's invoice only. You pay what I pay. 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You pay what I pay. I'm going to print out the invoice and you pay what I pay. But it's only this month on the Telluride's. You don't want to miss out. 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I got the tools to help you get out of the situation that you don't want no more. 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
11: 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That's Planet Kia. Hey, Jimmy, what we doing, baby?
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11: Straight like that.
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1: Good morning. I'm Channel 9 meteorologist Keith Monday. Still feels pretty good out there this morning, but today's the day we start to heat up. Low 90s will feel at least like upper 90s with the humidity building in too. Lots of sunshine, dry weather hanging on, but for the rest of the week, mid and upper 90s with higher heat index values.
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0: Our letter came from a person that was in charge of an 8-person team. They had a big assignment. They were meeting to get this assignment done. And out of all the 8 people on the team, only one person didn't do any of like the tangible work. They came to all the meetings, they participated in the conversations, but they didn't do any of the tangible work. So when it came time to submit the project to the boss, their name was left off. So we are trying to figure out who is guilty in this case. Is it the manager or is it the person that didn't do any of the work?
1: But this is Lou, and I want to say, But if you knew you got to do a project and you come to work and you all come to all the meetings and everything, why do I, as a manager, have to hold a grown-up hand and show them and tell them what to do? You know there's a project to do afterwards. If you know you got to do a test in school, you got to study and then do your test. Carry it all the way through. Carry it full through. You can't just stop and decide, oh, you're not going to do that. You're just going to do what you want to do and that's it. No, me as a manager should not have to hold your hand all the way through the project, all the way to the end. You should know it's a beginning and an end, and you need to do your job. That's all that is.
0: Power 98, good morning. Who is guilty, the manager or person A?
2: I say person A is guilty because at the end of the day, you can't, ideas won't get the project done. You know what I'm saying? Like, you got to put the work in as well. You can't go to the boss and say, I just did ideas, but you ain't doing none of the actual work. So person A is guilty.
0: Power 98, good morning. Who is guilty, the manager or person A?
3: Power 98, what's up, Ace?
0: What's going on?
3: Person A is guilty, and person A is probably a get over. Because why they got to tell you to do the job if we all grown up? You know what I'm saying? So come on now. Supposed to go above and beyond and volunteer like everybody else.
0: All right, Burke, what you got on this one? Who is guilty?
4: The manager, I guess.
0: You think the manager is guilty?
4: Yeah, because if they left the name off, you didn't do the work. What they mad at? Left their name off of it. The people who didn't do the work.
5: Right.
4: Their name got left off because they didn't do the work.
5: So how's the manager guilty? That's what the manager did.
4: The manager left the name off.
5: Yeah, so you're saying the manager's wrong.
4: Oh, I'm sorry. I thought the other person left the name off. My bad. I got to twist it. So the other one's guilty.
5: You got to stop getting out.
0: Ooh, child. Okay.
4: Yeah.
0: My bad. Larry.
5: Person A is guilty. Person A is all the way guilty. You ain't do no work. Like, you just came and basically watched everybody, gave a couple of ideas, but when it came to doing the work, you ain't do no work. Yeah, leave their name on the project. Do some work.
0: Well, according to, I thought this was going to go a different way. It was neck and neck there for a second. But according to the nosy neighbors out there, they all agree that person A is the one that is guilty.
5: Come on, Blackie. Heat his ass up, Blackie. Let's go.
6: The verdict came down.
5: Eat him.
6: You are guilty.
5: Bite his nose off. Bite his neck. Bite his leg. Bite his toe. Bite his underarm. Get him, Blackie. Get him, Blackie.
7: I love that dog. That dog mean as hell.
0: Hey, listen, if you have a case and you want it heard in Miss Jessica's Doghouse Courtroom, you can DM me on social media at Hey Miss Jessica, or you can email me, Miss Jessica at power98fm.com. 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

0: It's time to play everybody's favorite game show. Are you Black Smart? All right. It's time to play Black Smart. You're going to get three questions. If you get two or three questions correct, you and you are Black Smart. If you do not, we're going to take your hood black card. What they winning, Burp?
1: And y'all going to call up here thinking you know what is going to happen, thinking you are Black Smart. And my advice to you is what? Don't.
2: What the hell was that?
1: See what I did?
0: No.
1: Bryson Tiller, because the tickets.
3: No.
1: Y'all ain't like that?
0: No.
1: y'all ain't like that? Thanks, bro. Call him here right now. 980-737-9898.
4: What you said? What thought he ate, bro?
1: Don't.
4: It's tough. You can't try that on stage.
1: Nah, you can't.
4: Do that
1: I mean, yeah, that's what I mean. Ooh. They can't see my face. 980-737-9898. If you think you're Black Smart, hit that phone up right now.

0: Time to play everybody's favorite game show. Are you Black Smart? All right. Let's meet today's contestant on Are You Black Smart?
1: Brenda.
0: All right, Brenda, we're going to play Black Smart. We're going to give you three questions. If you get two out of three questions correct, you win. You are Black Smart. If you do not, we're going to take your hood black card, all right?
1: All right.
2: Oh, God, no.
0: You got three categories. Jessica got category number one.
3: Name that show.
0: What? Burby got category number two.
4: Black rappers.
0: What? I got category number three. In the movie.
4: What?
0: And you got celebrity guest Darren Brand. He can help you out if you need a lifeline.
5: Only if you bought a ticket to my special.
0: All right, what category are you up?
1: The rappers.
4: Black rappers. This black rapper is known as Titty Boy.
5: Wow.
4: This black rapper is known as Titty Boy.
5: Yeah.
1: Oh, I need help on this.
0: Lifeline, you gonna help out?
5: All I want for my birthday is a big booty.
1: Two chains?
5: Yes. Now you gotta buy a ticket.
4: That is correct.
0: You understand the same category or like another?
1: The same one.
4: This black rapper is known as Latoochie.
5: Curl. Now, do not upset me this morning. Why is there such a silence of gaps?
0: You need help?
1: Hello, I'm here.
0: Oh.
5: She was looking it up.
1: It's my service.
0: Oh.
4: Okay, did you hear my question?
1: Can you repeat? I'm sorry.
4: What the heck? This black rapper is known as Latoochie.
1: Latoochie?
0: You said what?
4: Yes, Latoochie.
0: Huh?
1: Is it Drake?
0: Jesus Christ! You should ask for help from your lifeline again. Oh. All right, your last and final category. Where you going?
5: We should hang this up.
1: Rapper again. I'm gonna give it one more try.
4: This black rapper just sold out Yankee Stadium in New York City in celebration of his initial album, Reasonable Doubt.
5: The girl ain't got no Instagram.
0: Ask for help from your lifeline.
1: I need help.
5: Jigga, what's my name? Jigga, now who you rolling with, huh?
3: That ain't it.
5: I can't give her that.
0: Give her none.
5: Y'all
0: ain't
5: getting
0: no more?
5: I'm a hustler, baby.
3: I just want you to know.
4: I don't think she knows. Just say.
1: Hold on, can you repeat that question again?
0: I'm not. You are Googling.
5: Literally the three greatest rappers of all time. She don't even know.
4: Was she Black Smart?
5: No.
0: Damn.
5: I don't know what she was. Not of the culture. Access
6: denied. Your black privileges are revoked.
0: This is sad. This is really sad. This is another easy steal on Black Smart.
4: So easy.
0: If you want to go see Bryson Tiller, you can answer any of the questions she missed. Any one of them.
5: See how the energy changed? Everybody's sad. Like,
0: 737-9898.
5: But y'all laughed.
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0: It's time to play everybody's favorite game show. Are you Black Smart? All right, let's meet today's contestant. Who's trying to steal these tickets off Black Smart?
1: Thanks, Bree.
0: All right, what question you want from Black Smart?
1: The rapper questions. Pretty much all the ones that she missed.
0: All right, Barbie, give one of the ones she missed.
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1: That's Lil Wayne.
3: That's right. You going places.
4: 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You won. Oh.

0: You win.
1: Your mama, your daddy was a damn genius.
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0: You are black smart, and we still need to go check out Bryson Tiller when he come to the True Line Amphitheater on September 3rd. That's going down this week. Tell everybody what station put you in there, babe.
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0: Rapping R&B, and it's a special Monday because this young man got a special coming out.
1: Woo! Come on, lad!
0: Y'all say what's up to Darren Big Baby Brand. What's up, Big Baby?
1: Gas me up, dog!
0: Come on, man!
1: Put my own money up! Come on!
0: Put your own money up?
1: Man, you gotta bet on yourself, man. We out here doing it for the home team, dog.
0: That's what's up. So tell us what you're doing, how you doing it, and why you doing it.
1: Hey, man, it's time, bro. Watch what other comedians do it, man, and setting the tone, bro. I always thought since I was on Wildin' Out and I've done all these great things that Netflix, Hulu, somebody was going to come calling. Mm-hmm. And ain't nobody called.
0: Okay.
1: Yeah, so it's... Hold on, everybody straight?
0: I'm not laughing.
1: No, you didn't laugh.
0: I didn't laugh.
1: But these two over here, though.
0: Yeah,
1: I'm talking about hee-hee-ha-ha-hell.
2: It's the way you said it.
0: It's the way you...
1: No, that's not a joke. Obviously, it's not. If I'm shooting my own special, obviously, it's real life.
3: The way that you set it up made it seem... Comedy.
1: Anyway, like comedy. Shouts out to Ali Sadiq, Malik S, JJ from The Sip. You know, just seeing a lot of peers put their own money up and shoot their special. Like, fellas is getting more views on YouTube than they are on these specials with streaming services. Mm-hmm. So just getting motivated for that, man. And also, I'm one of the funniest ones out here. Y'all know it. Y'all seen me on stage. Y'all saw us at the Woman Show when we showed love to the city and all that. So come see me take my live special September 3rd through the 5th at Duckworth Comedy, man. Pull up on me.
0: Okay, so yeah. You starting Thursday, so it'll be Thursday, Friday,
1: Thursday
0: Saturday.
1: And Friday is going to be workout and warm-ups. It still will be tape, but the official taping will be Saturday night.
0: Okay,
1: that's when we have all the cameras, the lights, productions, everything.
3: Mm. What goes into, for you, your process to get ready for this special?
1: All right, so I don't write. So the main thing is just getting my thoughts together, what I want to say.
3: What does that mean?
0: You like
3: baby,
0: a freestyle
3: I
0: comedy?
3: Don't
1: like,
3: write.
1: I don't write. I don't have a pad where I go joke for joke and I tell my jokes. Because here's what I learned earlier in our past of doing stand-up. You go by that notepad if you want to. What if the crowd don't laugh at them first two jokes? Mm. And all you got is that notepad.
0: You got to switch it up. Mm.
1: you didn't come with nothing else. So you have to allow on the natural talent that God has given you to perform in different reactions and spaces live on stage.
3: So every time you hit the stage,
1: yes,
3: it's... Like different or
1: I have jokes that I've done over the years that I know work, but I may never tell it the same way.
0: That's dope.
3: Yeah. Okay.
1: Yeah.
3: Okay.
1: I don't think I have one joke that I say the exact same way every time.
0: And I've seen you.
1: And you've seen me multiple times.
0: And I can agree to that.
1: Yeah.
0: Like if you've told the same joke, it has been a different way.
1: Yeah.
3: Yeah.
0: And
3: I agree.
0: The way you set it up. So
3: I agree.
0: That's pretty dope.
1: Right.
0: That's pretty dope.
1: Yeah.
0: Yeah.
1: It's time, man.
3: For the times that I've seen you, too.
1: For the times you see me, yes. Because you are a major supporter. Let me tell you who don't miss the show. Jess. Huh? She going to be here this weekend. Y'all going to see her. Take a picture with her. She going to be here all three.
0: Saturday night, man.
1: Yeah.
0: Is that the night we need to dress up? That's because the camera's going to be in the building?
1: It's up to you. You know, black people, we don't need much to put on an outfit.
0: You're right.
1: You know what I'm saying?
0: You're right.
1: Because one thing I know, what day is the taping?
0: Exactly.
1: That's the day I'm coming.
0: That's the day I'm coming.
1: I ain't coming to the other.
0: I'm going to get my red bottoms
1: because
0: out.
1: It's not just my special. Shoes. Apparently, it's they special, too.
0: Oh, yeah.
1: You know what I'm saying?
0: You said you're shooting it in the city. You're shooting it in Charlotte, right?
1: The aunties is coming.
0: Oh, yeah.
2: One thing about the people, when they know you and they know you're doing something, they feel like they're doing it, too.
1: Oh, they're a part of it.
0: Oh, yeah.
1: So, absolutely. Well, who do I talk to for my recap?
3: You tapped on our girl, Michi.
1: Yes. Michi's actually going to be the host.
3: You and Michi do a lot together.
1: I love Michi.
3: What is it about Michi?
1: I think she's super duper talented. I think she's amazing. She's an HBCU alum. Michi has a dope mind, bro. Like, the way her mind thinks, like, oh, my God, bro. She's just one of them people I feel like when I get my opportunity, she's going with me.
0: That's what's up. That's
1: yeah.
0: dope, too.
1: Yeah, she's no
0: and,
1: matter what.
0: And you know, coming from you, that's a lot.
1: Yeah,
0: you'll say something, but it ain't funny.
1: But as a comedian, there's a lot of stuff that don't make us laugh.
0: I mean, that's your opinion, though. Like you was talking earlier, I respect your opinion on a lot of things. I might not agree with it,
1: right.
0: But I respect it.
1: But they don't be funny, Larry. They don't be funny, man. They don't be funny. All of them. They don't be funny. You want to say, what we doing? We doing that.
3: I'm just saying. Let me sell
1: my special out first.
3: Okay.
0: Now
1: I
0: might sell it. You say the name.
1: I don't want to burn no bridges.
0: So,
1: well, if they ain't came and got me yet, they ain't coming to get me. So anyway.
0: So you're shooting a special.
1: Yeah.
0: When you're going to tape it, and then, you know, when will it be out?
1: Probably going to release it around homecoming season, right around Auntie's homecoming, because it'll tie right into it. You
0: That's
1: know what I mean?
0: Sure.
1: The title of the special is I've Been Here. And a lot of people don't know, bro. Like, even with Wildin' Out, They think I'm going to do pick up and kill it. They don't even know we do stand up. Mm. And I've literally started stand up in 2008. So I'm about to be 20 years within stand up, full time over 10 years. So, you know what I'm saying? Like, I've been here to all the people y'all love, I've worked with them and either headline for them or feature for them in some capacity. I'm talking about big names. Desi Banks. We started together.
0: Yeah.
1: You know what I'm saying? Nate Jackson. Plenty of shows where he featured for me. And I love how comedy can happen for anybody at any moment. Like, it take you to the top. But all the big names of all the brothers I've worked with, y'all, like, I ain't been here the whole time.
0: Let me ask you something.
1: Matt Rife. Let me ask you a real... Mojo, we got a Tubi movie. Been here.
0: Let me ask you a real question.
3: Boy, are those names?
1: No, they funny. They funny.
0: What do you feel like you're missing? Like, what do you feel like you're missing?
1: Man, I just feel like God is letting me be the best person I can be when it's my time.
0: I got you.
1: I feel like that's exactly because I'm also crash out.
0: Yeah.
1: So you know, I might not be ready for all that come with it. You know what I'm saying? Yeah. I got a list of people. I'm ready to let them know how I feel when I make it.
2: Who's on the list? These conversations. You see, Jessica's so messy.
3: Who's on the list?
2: She's so messy.
3: Do you feel like you aren't, and this is no shade to you, because I think you are hilarious.
1: Absolutely.
3: Do you feel like you're not where you should be, or do you feel
1: I think everybody feels like that in their career when you're passionate about it and you don't put times in. Yeah. I mean, I just said I'm 20 years, I'm about to be 20 years in.
0: Yeah.
1: I was on Wildin' Out for 8 seasons.
0: I thought you did 10. You did 8.
3: So what is it? What is it that you want? Where is it that you
1: want? I'm going to be honest, man. All I want is for people to understand that I do this. Like, I want to get to the point where I drop my show and my show sells out 2 months before. Mm-hmm. You know what I'm saying? Or I get hit with an opportunity. You want to add a show? Yeah, get me that level and I'm cool. Mm-hmm. Get me where I can do 4 or 5 shows a weekend and then my fans are coming to see me and they can win a few people over. That's all I need. Because I don't want y'all to sit here and think I'm not successful. I'm very successful. I was able to buy my house off these jokes. I was able to take care of my son and my family with these jokes. My family don't need to want for nothing. Mm-hmm. You know what I'm saying? So I'm extremely blessed, but I know there's levels.
0: To being blessed.
1: To the success. You know what I'm saying?
0: No, but when you see people like you was talking about that you started with and they're open for you or you open for them, like, how does that make you feel? Like a Mojo? Because Mojo was like...
1: Happy for him. But Mojo's my dog.
0: Yeah, Mojo was here and he just went like...
1: So anybody
0: right
1: that you genuinely like respect on stage and you got love for, you know, you happy for him. Now, do I wish I was alone with him? Absolutely. Yeah. You know what I'm saying?
0: Yeah,
1: you always want to be on stage. I don't really... Like, the money, the fame, all that really don't care. Ask Burp. I'm one of the few comics who really care about that stage.
0: The craft.
1: I just want packed crowds.
0: Yeah.
1: 550, 500. I'm not going to cheat you, but that's all I want. And I'm happy. Anybody who's successful selling out arenas, because I'm happy for them because I know what it took to get there.
0: Mm-hmm.
1: And all them boys don't put that work in. Yeah. No. First of all, if you're selling out arenas and theaters, that's not handed to you. That's earned.
0: At all.

0: Boy, I know you need to put hands on me. You know what I'm saying? Yeah.
1: And he, you know how kids play tag? His tag get very aggressive when he mad, so that's how he gets licks off.
0: Tag?
1: Like, nah, you trying to hit your mama. You trying to hit your mama.
0: And he make you tired because he don't stop.
1: Yeah, he don't stop. He don't stop.
0: I got to be like, all right, look, let's take a break.
1: Yeah.
0: Let's take a break.
1: He'll go to Burp and be like, pick me up. Burp, pick him up twice. He know Burp, he tired after that.
0: Yeah.
1: Yeah, I'll pick him up.
0: By I don't think I like how your tone changed.
1: I changed it.
2: Because I know you was there. Is that another joke or no?
1: I got a trampoline. No, that's real. I got a trampoline.
0: That's
1: a high trampoline. Burp did it twice. He was like, that's enough, DJ. I said, damn.
0: That was it. I didn't have on the proper clothing.
3: That's what it was.
0: It's the clothing that you got to wear.
3: You got to wear
0: athletic wear when you do kids like
2: you
0: that.
2: You do?
0: Have on good clothes?
2: Okay.
0: That's crazy.
2: For people that are learning about Big Baby.
1: Yeah.
2: Because you've had a lot of funny, like, segments and shows that you have done that people might be able to go back and revisit.
1: Right.
2: What are some of those things?
1: I think the number one viral video I got with Wildin' Out is probably with Sky and the Hot Sauce Game. The Aunt Viv skit with me and Big Mac. I played dark skin Aunt Viv. He did light skin Aunt Viv. We did a dance battle and I did the dance on stage.
2: You were also doing like the fear. Wasn't it like the fear segments on MTV or something?
1: Don't give me the line.
2: Or the food.
1: Oh, Basic the Bougie. Yes, food. Now, Basic the Bougie, I wish we could come back to, man. That was my favorite. I enjoyed shooting that more than Wildin' Out.
2: Yeah.
1: It was really me and Tim being ourselves, cutting the cameras on. We talk about the food. They cut the cameras off. They edit it. Done.
2: Yeah.
1: You know what I'm saying? We was eating good. You know what I'm saying? You know what I mean? And as a fellow big boy, you know what I mean?
0: I get a show where I get to eat.
2: Yeah.
0: And get paid.
2: Yeah.
1: Come on, boy. It's up. After every break, I just go roll a little something up, come back a little hungry.
3: So your comedy special you're shooting this week, Thursday, Friday, Saturday. How do we get tickets? Is that Duckworks downtown?
1: Yep. On the third floor. Tickets? You can hit my link in the bio on Instagram, DarrenBrand_. Everything's in the bio. Get your tickets, man. All the VIPs are sold out for the most part for every show except for early Saturday. So, you know, don't wait, y'all.
3: Obviously, y'all waiting.
1: Yes.
3: You doing two shows
1: Saturday? Yeah, we filming both shows on Saturday. Okay. Yep. Because if we film the whole weekend, I would be forced to wear the whole outfit all five shows, and I ain't doing that.
2: What you putting on Saturday?
1: Them leather pants going to be hot.
2: You wearing leather pants?
1: I mean, it's my special.
3: In the summertime.
1: I'm tripping. Let me do leather pants.
0: Every comedy special, what they got on?
1: Leather pants. But I'm going to do leather shorts.
2: Even better, you're going to do some leather shorts?
1: Jodeci boots.
2: Okay.
3: Oh, my God.
2: All right.
3: Wait, hold on. Let me hit this outfit. Why you ain't? I'm surprised
1: I got on sleeves. I put on sleeves all summer. Tank top.
2: Tank top, leather shorts.
1: Getting my chain cleaned up.
2: Okay.
1: You know what I'm saying? Get
3: with
1: my watch.
3: Jodeci boots?
1: Yeah.
3: Boy, listen.
2: All black? It's going to be 99 degrees this week.
1: My house and my... Yeah.
2: You going to throw in a little color, a little pop of color? No, just all black. You going all black? Okay.
0: To the people, it's a heat index this week.
1: Oh, it is?
0: Yeah, start the day. He said leather shorts, y'all. That still caught that inside. That's an inside outfit. I got big legs. That's why I want to see them in them leather shorts.
1: I hate to be on stage with that little fan, that utility fan on my hip. When it blowing on me while I'm telling jokes. Hey, y'all, man, y'all having a good time here. You know what I'm saying?
3: I hope that one got a good AC system.
0: Fan on the stage.
1: What? I'm talking about lots blowing.
2: I got you.
3: Know what you gonna do? Know what you gonna do?
1: Thank y'all for coming to my special.
2: I got you. You borrow my fan. I got you.
1: You gotta think about that when you're over 250 something.
3: Damn, Big Baby Brand. Yeah,
1: Burt better wear shorts too. Don't try to put it all on me.
0: I was with you on the outfit compilation, but in the summertime, I'm going with shorts. I'm not going to be crazy.
1: With no socks. My boy, he will grown dog a shoe.
0: Will I?
3: Grown dog a shoe is
1: it's crazy.
0: I will.
1: He won't even put a footie on, Larry.
0: It's an April all kind of summer. What we doing?
1: You can wear footies, though.
0: No, for what?
1: Grown dog in your shoe at this age is crazy.
2: Absolutely.
1: The only thing you can grown dog is an open toe sandal.
0: Well, no, I know the only thing I can grown dog.
1: All right.
3: Big Baby, you got some special coming out. I'll make sure y'all check them out all week long. Thursday, Friday, Saturday.
1: Y'all saw me at the charity show. Don't play with me now. Don't do that.
3: How long you plan on your special being? 45 an hour? What you doing?
1: I'm probably going to do 40 minutes of just jokes and then probably like 15 minutes of a documentary showing the process of like, shouts out.

0: JB Media. He's gonna executive produce the whole thing.
1: We're gonna
0: get like me arriving. We actually gonna put this in a special. You know what I'm saying? Just showing everything.
1: I'm on now?
0: Yeah.
1: The last comedy special I was on, we went viral. I mean, we did millions. We did like 80 million.
0: What you think we about to do now?
1: It's a comedy, baby.
0: What you think we about to do now?
1: Yo.
0: And that was back when you had hair. I remember. That was crazy. That radio station was in the trailer.
1: Yeah, it was. It's not in the trailer. It was in Concord, though. It was in Concord.
0: Just so we didn't discuss consent. Let me tell you something. You're my friend. I will never ask y'all to sign anything. We can discuss it in court later. As a friend, I wish you would sign the paperwork.
1: I got
0: Hey,
1: you,
0: go man. Ahead and holler and put her on the special, man. Hey, matter of fact, get her face in there. That's my friend, Jess. I've been here. It's been
2: Huh?
0: Yeah,
2: this
0: right check. Now, Dan Brand TV,
2: money.
0: Baby.
2: I need my money.
0: I wish I had a jean jacket on.

0: Jessica, what we put on that 4Play parlay?
1: All right, we're doing all baseball today. Darren, Big Baby Brand is in here. He's going to play along as well.
2: Hey, listen, don't y'all put y'all savers on me.
0: Don't put your savers on me.
2: If you got a little extra play with, play with it. But don't put that light money on me. Go ahead. Y'all put that oil chain money on me.
1: All right, we got San Francisco going up against the Braves. San Francisco is 56-81. The Braves are 82-55. Hold on, before you pick, I'm gonna let Larry and Burp go first.
2: Okay.
1: So you go ahead, Larry.
3: ATL, shout out to the Braves. They're trying to get that NL East pennant, and they going to the playoffs. I've told you my pick for the World Series coming out the NL is the Braves, so I'm rolling with the Braves in this one.
4: Atlanta. I'm going with Atlanta.
2: I mean, just because they got the best baseball jersey of all time.
1: They're tied
2: into hip hop. You got to go with the Braves.
1: All right.
2: Let's go.
3: Just because of hip hop?
1: I cannot wait for the reasons that are about to come
4: from. That little Indian hammer thing. That little
3: Indian hammer. Got the A on there too.
4: Yeah,
3: right?
4: Got the A on there.
2: The A, that's one of the best A's in sports.
3: It is.
2: Yeah.
3: It is.
2: Okay. Go Braves.
1: All right. Then we got Seattle going up against Boston. Seattle is 64-73. Boston is 74-63. Burp, who you got?
4: Boston. Going with the Red Sox.
3: Okay. Going with the Red Sox as well. Boston's playing good baseball this year. I still think they're going to run into the Dodgers and get put out, but I'm going Boston.
1: And Darren.
2: Boston stay in the mix, don't they? You hardly ever hear about Seattle. Boston.
1: Red Sox. Okay, all right.
4: They got a nice jersey too now.
3: They do.
1: All right, then we got the White Sox.
2: Mm.
1: 72-64 going up against Houston. 69-68. Bird.
4: Houston and who? Who's the first
1: White
4: team?
1: Chicago White Sox.
4: I'm going to go with the White Sox. Chicago, Chi-Town, what's up?
3: Give me H-Town, baby. H-Town for the win, man. The Houston Astros, they need a win. They about to get one today. Let's go, Houston.
2: I'm going for the upset. I'm going for Houston.
1: Okay.
2: Yeah.
1: Okay. Any reason why?
4: You know, just Astros, man. They always in the mix.
1: Okay.
2: I can't say the same for Chicago White Sox. I don't really see them in the playoff season when baseball get going. You know what I'm saying? They get there.
1: Okay.
2: And then all of a sudden, that pennant ain't.
3: Yeah.
1: All right. Then our last game, we got the Yankees going up against the Angels. The Yankees are 78-59. The Angels are 52-85. Darren, Big Baby Brand.
2: Angels, man, they got the Lord on their side.
3: They gonna need them.
2: Did you hear the record? Y'all know they're not gonna win. Y'all know they're not gonna win. But the thing about sports, sports is tied to betting. And somebody's due for some upset and some money.
3: You
2: so
3: right.
2: One of these games is going to be an upset. Know that.
1: Okay.
2: Yeah.
3: I ain't betting against nothing, New York. New York is up right now.
2: They talk about jerseys and
3: ball caps.
2: Yeah.
3: The Yankees is number one every year.
2: They practice with the Rats. You know they're going to win.
3: They practice with the Rats.
4: Definitely going with the Yankees. Going with the Yankees, man. As much as I don't like them, you can't deny that they're a good team.
2: Yeah,
1: did you
2: great
1: call
2: team.
1: Them the Yankees?
4: Yeah.
1: Is that a name for this? Do people call them that? Oh,
4: yeah.
1: Okay.
4: People
1: okay.
4: call them the Yankees.
2: Because baseball.
4: Those that don't like them.
2: Because how they get so much money to get all these players, bro? Like, it's got to be something. It's illegal stuff going on in baseball.
4: The Dodgers are doing what the Yankees did in the early 2000s. They buying all the players.
2: Bro, and Boston been doing it the whole time.
4: Yeah. Yeah, it's only a few. A
3: lot of money around now.
4: That's why you got small market.
3: A lot of money around now.
4: Small market teams got to have good coaching.
3: A lot of good.
2: Because when the last time you heard anything about the Florida Marlins?
3: About 10, 12, 14 years ago.
4: Okay, yeah, you see what I'm saying? Like,
3: the Milwaukee Brewers. What they done did?
2: Forgot about them.
3: Hey,
2: logo, just the glue.
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16: Yes, indeed. We outside this week. We're going to kick it off Tuesday, September the 1st. We're going to see that girl, Kalani. She's going to be live at the True Line Amphitheater. And this Wednesday, you know, No Limit Larry and DJ Butterfingers taking over Stash Charlotte for After Work Wednesdays from 5 p.m. to 7 p.m. Then Thursday, we outside with Bryson Tiller. He's going to be live at the True Line Amphitheater. And Jack Harlow will be live at the Fillmore. 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Saturday, B-Notes, DJ Butterfingers. 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We outside. 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

0: Rock Hill.
1: Where they at?
0: North Carolina.
1: Where they at? South Carolina. Where they at?
2: Where they at? Where they at? Where they at? Where they at? Where they at? Where they at? Where they at?
0: Shout out to DJ Smiley Jackson checking in. Shea Butter 03, what's up, though? Pretty Black Ree, what's up, though? Miss Dale Block Love Charlotte. Chanel, what's up? Happy birthday. Wink Miller, what's up, though? Witty, though. Walk up, say a happy, or a big shout out to her new driver, Jay. Do Dirty, what's up? What's happening? Nikki So Fly Jones, she said, hey, sexy ladies and everybody on her live. Shout out to Hunter Brandon checking in. Niecy Pooh from the Tray 4. Marlon, top sales out there in Stash. Charlotte, my dog, my brother. Shout out to
1: hey, Marlon.
0: Shout out to the real Dante Keaton, lying ass boy. Shout out to
3: that boy, lie about
0: shout
3: everything.
0: Shout out to Sage Kitchen. What happened to you yesterday? Hey, Venegas, did you sing at the karaoke? Shout out to Venegas. See you. What up, neighbor? Ruben, down in the ATL. Hey, Ruben, ATL. Shout out on the way. Yo.
3: What are you talking to? What the hell was that?
0: Yeah!
3: Where did that come from?
0: Hey, Leandra, what's up, Leandra? Shout out to my little sister, Lily, La Famiga, Doug. Shout out to Jazz Creations, what's up?
3: Yo, was you acting?
0: Yo.
3: The active affair, what up, though? Kelly G, from? 03, what up, Kelly? Hey, Kelly G. Locus Boy, 105.73, what up, though?
4: Like why you change? Why did you change up?
3: Huh?
4: Why did you change? What are y'all doing?
0: Yeah, Shea Kitchen ain't coming.
3: Lines, what up, though?
1: Look, Dante
3: that came on here talking about don't nobody be lying. Boy, you lying saying that, boy. Pink Lash, what up, Pink Lash? Lattimore Lisa, what up, though? Tell my boy, Wiley, that's for you, Dan.
4: No.
3: That's what
0: I'm talking
3: about,
0: no.
3: He's not on that show no more. New Cack City, what up, though?
1: Super Dan.
3: Mr. Screamer.
1: They don't know what's going on over here.
3: They don't even understand the half. They don't understand the half.
1: All right, some birthdays. I got to send a birthday shout out to my girl, Minnie Pearl. She celebrated her birthday over the weekend.
3: Come on, Minnie Pearl.
1: Yesterday was DJ Q1's birthday.
0: Happy birthday
1: to DJ Q1. He celebrated yesterday. Celebrating today, happy birthday to our former co-worker up here, Krista Stout, who is celebrating her birthday today. And happy birthday to my sis, Miss Billie Jean, who is celebrating
3: Billie Jean.
1: Her birthday
3: it's
1: today.
3: That's her name?
0: Darius the Bob.
3: No, it is. Miss Billie Jean.
0: She used to work on the news.
3: She used to work on the news here. Oh, Darius, that's from South Carolina now.
0: Yeah.
3: Shout out to Darius the Barber checking in. Darius. Darren,
4: what's up,
3: Darren
4: man?
3: Said, what up?
4: What up, bro?
0: Still Darren making appointments. Back last night. He gonna get on the phone so he can go talk junk to me behind my back. I'm gonna punch him in the jaw when I see him.
3: Why are you looking at me? He said it, not me.
0: Okay. That's why he didn't come on my live today, because he didn't call me back.
3: Oh, that's why?
0: Yeah, but.
3: You heard that?
0: Nah.
3: Never mind.
0: K-Money, what up, K-Money?
3: It's 10 o'clock, man. What
0: do
3: we do to get out of here?
0: Shout out to my man, Hawk, and congratulations to Corvin. They beat us over the weekend. Thank you. Well, you know I don't like, I hate to lose. I hate to lose with a passion.
3: Hey, okay. Cares.
0: Y'all ready to get up out of here?
3: Now may the Lord.
0: One from another.
4: Ain't no way.
1: I need you to be serious while
4: we're praying. First of all y'all eyes are open. That's how I know y'all are not. Nobody reached out to grab my hand or nothing.
1: Because you were laughing.
4: I thought y'all just went to a little worship. Y'all didn't warn nothing. You know what I'm saying?
3: And then y'all say, well,
1: but hold on, time out. Do you know it? Do you know that?
4: Do I know what?
1: Our prayer that we just did.
4: Y'all prayer?
1: The prayer that we just did.
4: Is that in the Bible? That's y'all made up.
1: That's
3: in the Black Church.
4: Oh, do it again. Start it off. I think y'all just started doing it. Y'all didn't warm it, so
1: now
4: I thought y'all.
1: Now made a Lord. Watch between me and B.
4: While we're absent.
1: One from another. I know you didn't know that, Darren.
4: What you? We don't know about what with God. We got our own thing going on.
1: What you?
5: Y'all are crazy as hell.

0: I hope you enjoyed your weekend. Oh, yeah. Back to another work week, but it's all good. Got a chance to catch up on Beauty in Black 3. Tyler Perry's creation. Definitely love it. Oh, man. That Mallory, Charles, hey. The whole family is crazy. When you get a chance, make sure you check that thing out on Netflix. Coming up in a few minutes, more of your requests. Anything you want to hear, you know we get it on. You can definitely hit me up on IG, Incognito98. Got some Nicki Minaj on the way, J. Cole, Mariah, the Scientist. 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
21: 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Here's your Channel 9 Severe Weather Center 9 forecast.
22: I'm Channel 9 meteorologist Keith Monday. We're wrapping up the month of August on a hot note today. With low 90s returning, it'll feel like upper 90s with that heat index value, and the big heat continues to build in for the first days of September. Mid and upper 90s, and heat index values likely will be over 100.
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0: One.

0: pounds of me. He wanna give me cunnilingus. Got my stripes like a bumblebee. Bouncing on the right to left. I'm hitting my shoulder lean. Damn, I'm putting you on. Big Leo, I'm song for song.
1: Let's go.
0: This so fat. I'm going thong for thong. I'm a dog. He is too. We going bone for bone. He beat my front of back. He love when I scream. I'm going cone.
1: Yeah.

people are the scientists. Is it a crime? Gotta tune into the midday jump off. And don't forget, it goes down every Sunday, day party season at Alibab, the official day party spot for the city. No Limit Larry and DJ Butterfingers broadcast live from 5 to 7. And we outside literally. 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You know, NBC Universal seeks nearly a $1 million in legal fees from Diddy after the defamation suit. Oh.

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11: You know who I can't stand? 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You seen it coming down the timeline. 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
5: Yes, sir. Yes, indeed. We outside this week. We're going to kick it off Tuesday, September the 1st. We're going to see that girl, Kalani. She's going to be live at the True Line Amphitheater. And this Wednesday, you know, No Limit Larry and DJ Butterfingers taking over Stash Charlotte for After Work Wednesdays from 5 p.m. to 7 p.m. Then Thursday, we outside with Bryson Tiller. He's going to be live at the True Line Amphitheater. And Jack Harlow will be live at the Fillmore. 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Saturday, B-Nose, DJ Butterfingers. 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We outside.
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3: 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You pay what I pay. 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
22: I'm Channel 9 meteorologist Keith Monday. We're wrapping up the month of August on a hot note today. With low 90s returning, it'll feel like upper 90s with that heat index value, and the big heat continues to build in for the first days of September. Mid and upper 90s, and heat index values likely will be over 100.
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0: Inside the Madhouse, Teen Talk Tuesday is back. We got the High School Huddle at 6:40, and then coming up at 7:40, hashtag Leverett Maya.
1: If you're trying to go see Bryson Tiller, you better be listening to the Nosy Neighbor News, because I have a pair of tickets up for grabs. That goes down at 7:24. In our 8 o'clock hour, we are back with some new music from a local artist just for you. It's the next big thing. You gonna let us know if we should keep it or sweep it.
0: So you mean to tell me, if you know the foe at the end of Mr. Incognito's mix, then you gonna check out Jack Harlow?
2: 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This is Jack Harlow.
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1: That time for you to get a new ride, and I got my man, Jimmy the Boxer. Jimmy, what we doing with it all month long?
2: We knocking out the competition. It's invoice only on Telluride 2027. Telluride. Everybody's coming in for them. Everybody wants to test drive them. Everybody's talking about the Telluride. Now's the time. It's invoice only. You pay what I pay. That's right. You pay what I pay. I'm going to print out the invoice, and you pay what I pay, but it's only this month on the Telluride. You don't want to miss out. I don't care about the credit situation. I don't care what happened in the past. I don't care about none of that. I got the tools in the toolbox for you. I got the tools to help you get out of the situation that you don't want no more. If you got a car and you owe too much money on it, come down and let me show you what I'll put in it. I'm going to step up on that trade every single car deal this month.
1: 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That's Planet Kia. 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
1: Yes, indeed. We outside this week. We're going to kick it off Tuesday, September the 1st. We're going to see that girl, Kalani. She's going to be live at the True Lion Amphitheater. And this Wednesday, you know, No Limit Larry and DJ Butterfingers taking over Stash Charlotte for After Work Wednesdays from 5 p.m. to 7 p.m. Then Thursday, we outside with Bryson Tiller. He's going to be live at the True Lion Amphitheater. And Jack Harlow will be live at the Fillmore. Friday, you can catch Miss Jessica, the girl next door, and Mr. Incognito at Infinity Live from 10 to midnight. Saturday, B-Nose, DJ Butterfingers. You already know they live on the Boulevard at 704 exclusive from 10 to midnight. And then on Sunday, No Limit Larry and DJ Butterfingers take over Alibi for your day party headquarters from 5 p.m. to 7 p.m. All week long, Pi 98. We outside. You know what we at.
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3: 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The whole madhouse morning show with Larry, Burpee, and Justin, and Incognito on the mix. You might even hear Butterfinger crazy ass sometimes. But hey, it's the madhouse. Don't miss it again. You understand?
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4: 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Hey, it's that time for you to get a new ride, and I got my man, Jimmy the Boxer. 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
7: We knocking out the competition. It's invoice only. On Telluride's 2027 Telluride's. Everybody's coming in for them. Everybody wants to test drive them. Everybody's talking about the Telluride. Now's the time. It's invoice only. You pay what I pay. That's right. You pay what I pay. I'm going to print out the invoice, and you pay what I pay, but it's only this month on the Telluride's. You don't want to miss out. I don't care about the credit situation. I don't care what happened in the past. I don't care about none of that. I got the tools in the toolbox for you. I got the tools to help you get out of the situation that you don't want no more. 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
23: Sir, yes, indeed. We outside this week. We're going to kick it off Tuesday, September the 1st. We're going to see that girl, Kalani. She's going to be live at the True Line Amphitheater. And this Wednesday, you know, No Limit Larry and DJ Butterfingers taking over Stat Charlotte for After Work Wednesdays from 5 p.m. to 7 p.m. Then Thursday, we outside with Bryson Tiller. He's going to be live at the True Line Amphitheater. And Jack Harlow will be live at the Fillmore. Friday, you can catch Miss Jessica, the girl next door, and Mr. Incognito at Infinity Live from 10 to midnight. Saturday, B-Nose, DJ Butterfingers. You already know they live on the Boulevard at 704 exclusive from 10 to midnight. 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We outside.
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0: gotta be listening to the Nosy Neighbor News, because I have a pair of tickets up for grabs. That goes down at 7:24. In our 8 o'clock hour, we are back with some new music from a local artist just for you. It's the next big thing. You gonna let us know if we should keep it or sweep it.
1: So you mean to tell me, if you know the foe at the end of Mr. Incognito's mix, then you gonna check out Jack Harlow?
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3: Whoa.
4: Sir, yes, indeed. We outside this week. We're going to kick it off Tuesday, September the 1st. We're going to see that girl, Kalani. She's going to be live at the True Line Amphitheater. And this Wednesday, you know, No Limit Larry and DJ Butterfingers taking over Stash Charlotte for After Work Wednesdays from 5 p.m. to 7 p.m. Then Thursday, we outside with Bryson Tiller. He's going to be live at the True Line Amphitheater. And Jack Harlow will be live at the Fillmore. Friday, you can catch Miss Jessica, the girl next door, and Mr. Incognito at Infinity Live from 10 to midnight. Saturday, B-Nose, DJ Butterfingers. You already know they live on the Boulevard at 704 exclusive from 10 to midnight. 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

0: check me out tomorrow, same time, same station, God willing. Tuesday inside the madhouse. Team Talk Tuesday is back. We got the high school huddle at 6:40, and then coming up at 7:40. Hashtag Leverett Myers.
1: 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That goes down at 7:24. In our 8 o'clock hour, we are back with some new music from a local artist just for you. It's the next big thing. You gonna let us know if we should keep it or sweep it.
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0: Yes, sir. Yes, indeed. We outside this week. We're going to kick it off Tuesday, September the 1st. We're going to see that girl, Kalani. She's going to be live at the True Line Amphitheater. And this Wednesday, you know, No Limit Larry and DJ Butterfingers taking over Stash Charlotte for After Work Wednesdays from 5 p.m. to 7 p.m. Then Thursday, we outside with Bryson Tiller. He's going to be live at the True Line Amphitheater. And Jack Harlow will be live at the Fillmore. Friday, you can catch Miss Jessica, the girl next door, and Mr. Incognito at Infinity Live from 10 to midnight. Saturday, B-Notes, DJ Butterfingers. You already know they live on the Boulevard at 704 exclusive from 10 to midnight. And then on Sunday, No Limit Larry and DJ Butterfingers take over Alibi for your day party headquarters from 5 p.m. to 7 p.m. All week long, Pi 98. We outside. Know where we at.
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0: 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What's going on, y'all? Miss Jessica the Girl Next Door clocking in. How y'all feeling? How was your weekend? 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Super excited about it. 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
1: 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Jimmy, what we doing with it all month long?
2: 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Now's the time. It's invoice only. You pay what I pay. 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You pay what I pay. I'm going to print out the invoice, and you pay what I pay, but it's only this month on the Tellurides. You don't want to miss out. I don't care about the credit situation. I don't care what happened in the past. I don't care about none of that. I got the tools in the toolbox for you. I got the tools to help you get out of the situation that you don't want no more. 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
11: I'm John Line Meteorologist Keith Monday. We're wrapping up the month of August on a hot note today. With low 90s returning, it'll feel like upper 90s with that heat index value, and the big heat continues to build in for the first days of September. Mid and upper 90s, and heat index values likely will be over 100.
12: 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Here's your Channel 9 Severe Weather Center 9 forecast.
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7: 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Eliquis can cause serious and potentially fatal bleeding. 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
8: Yes, indeed. We outside this week. We're going to kick it off Tuesday, September the 1st. We're going to see that girl, Kalani. She's going to be live at the True Line Amphitheater. And this Wednesday, you know, No Limit Larry and DJ Butterfingers taking over Stash Charlotte for After Work Wednesdays from 5 p.m. to 7 p.m. Then Thursday, we outside with Bryson Tiller. He's going to be live at the True Line Amphitheater. And Jack Harlow will be live at the Fillmore. Friday, you can catch Miss Jessica, the girl next door, and Mr. Incognito at Infinity Live from 10 to midnight. Saturday, B-Nose, DJ Butterfingers. You already know they live on the Boulevard at 704 exclusive from 10 to midnight. 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We outside. You know what we at.
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0: took her with me. We both spent a little time. She got hers, I got mine. Then I brought back his bitch. They flip, blame me. I brought back a chain and some money, a purse. I just brought back some dude. Cut her off. I won't feeling it.
1: Yep.
0: Take him back over. Like, give me
1: this. Let's do it.
0: Yeah. She got the
2: word in her hand.
0: She make it bounce on the dude. Let's do it.
1: Let's do it.
0: I got a Glock in my pants.
1: What I do?
0: I pull it out, let it hit. She gon'.

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0: 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Charlotte traffic.
1: Light to moderate brake tapping in the usual spots on the interstates, plus an accident on the west side. 485 near West Boulevard, both inner and outer loop with miles of delays. Again, 485 inner and outer loop on the west side. Accident Freedom Drive at Toddville, North Tryon at Grove Lake, South Tryon at Whitehall Common Center, Kenilworth at Buchanan. I'm Yankee Pete, Charlotte traffic.
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10: From Channel 9, I'm meteorologist Joe Puma. As we head into this week, it's all about the major heat coming in here. We're talking temperatures today in the low 90s, mid-90s tomorrow, and then Wednesday, the hottest day of the week. Temperatures topping out in the upper 90s.
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0: Ryan Cushington. Coming up, DJ Butterfingers. He's ready. He has that afternoon trafficking mix. It's coming your way next. You're on the plug.
1: We're the one they're talking about.
2: Oh, my God. Let's get it
3: again. What's up? Going up on Tuesday.
4: So it's a Tuesday inside the Madhouse. Team Talk Tuesday is back. We got the high school huddle at 6:40. And then coming up at 7:40, hashtag Leverett Myers.
0: If you're trying to go see Bryson Tiller, you better be listening to the Nosy Neighbor News, because I have a pair of tickets up for grabs. That goes down at 7:24. In our 8 o'clock hour, we are back with some new music from a local artist just for you. It's the next big thing. You won't let us know if we should keep it or sweep it.
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7: 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Charlotte traffic.
8: Interstate congestion is light with the exception of the west side at 485. Between West Boulevard and Steel Creek, an accident with miles of backups, both inner loop and outer loop. More accidents in that backup. Use extreme caution. West Trade at Irwin, an accident. Park Road at Abbey Place. 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Yankee Pete, Charlotte traffic.
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3: Traffic congestion or brakes happening on the interstates, moderate the usual congestion in the usual spots, except on the west and southwest side. Accident between West Boulevard and Steel Creek, both inner and outer loop of 485 are jam-packed. There is an accident now. Park Road in front of Atrium Pineville in the construction zone. West Trade at Irwin, Park Road at Abbey Place, and Freedom Drive at Toddville. Yankee Pete, Charlotte Traffic.
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14: From Channel 9, I'm meteorologist Joe Puma. As we head into this week, it's all about the major heat coming in here. We're talking temperatures today in the low 90s, mid-90s tomorrow, and then Wednesday, the hottest day of the week. Temperatures topping out in the upper 90s.
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0: for you, baby.
1: Look at that. 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
2: Light. 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
1: If you're trying to go see Bryson Tiller, you better be listening to the Nosy Neighbor News, because I have a pair of tickets up for grabs. That goes down at 7:24. In our 8 o'clock hour, we are back with some new music from a local artist just for you. It's the next big thing. You gonna let us know if we should keep it or sweep it.
0: So you mean to tell me, if you know the phone at the end of Mr. Incognito's mix, then you going to check out Jack Harlow.
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10: Heaviest interstate delay right now is 485 on the west side, outer loop down to West Boulevard, and inner loop up to Steel Creek. Billy Graham Parkway at Josh Birmingham, an accident. Brookshire and Mount Holly Huntersville Road, Old Statesville at Vance Davis, Albemarle at Blair Road, North Graham at 5th, and Stookthorne Park Road right in front of Atrium Pineville in the construction zone. I'm Yankee Pete, Charlotte Traffic.
11: Hey, it's that time for you to get a new ride, and I got my man, Jimmy the Boxer. Jimmy, what we doing with it all month long?
12: We knocking out the competition. 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Now's the time. It's invoice only. You pay what I pay. 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You pay what I pay. 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I don't care about the credit situation. I don't care what happened in the past. 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
11: That's what we're doing, man. 4700 East Independence Boulevard. Come to the planet. That's Planet Kia. Hey, Jimmy, what we doing, baby?
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11: Straight like that.
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1: 77 southbound, a couple of accidents at John Belk and at Remount. 485 on the west side, accidents at West Boulevard and at Steel Creek. Inner and outer loop, both absolutely jam-packed. 85 south to Gaston County, an accident at Sam Wilson. WT Harris at EPRI, Wildwood Creek at Sawgrass Ridge, North Shore and Amity at Albemarle, still clearing eastway at Central, Ardrey Cal at Juniper Trace, McCullough at Hitchcock, Providence Road West at Johnston Road, West Boulevard at Wallace Neal, Billy Graham Parkway to Josh Birmingham. Yankee Pete, Charlotte traffic.
2: Hey, it's that time for you to get a new ride, and I got my man, Jimmy the Boxer. Jimmy, what we doing with it all month long? We knocking out the competition. It's invoice only on Telluride's 2027 Telluride's. Everybody's coming in for them. Everybody wants to test drive them. Everybody's talking about the Telluride. Now's the time. It's invoice only. You pay what I pay. That's right. You pay what I pay. I'm going to print out the invoice, and you pay what I pay, but it's only this month on the Telluride's. You don't want to miss out. I don't care about the credit situation. I don't care what happened in the past. I don't care about none of that. I got the tools in the toolbox for you. I got the tools to help you get out of the situation that you don't want no more. If you got a car and you owe too much money on it, come down and let me show you what I'll put in it. I'm going to step up on that trade every single car deal this month.
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8: 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Charlotte traffic.
9: Still plenty of congestion on the west side. 485 outer loop at West Boulevard. Inner loop finally starting to move a little bit. 85 south, an accident at 485. And at Sam Wilson as you're headed out to Gaston County. Providence Road at Lynnbridge Drive. J.W. Clay at McCullough. North Tryon at Arrowhead. And Central at North Sharon Amity. I'm Yankee Pete. Charlotte traffic.
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1: Yes, indeed. We outside this week. We're going to kick it off Tuesday, September the 1st. We're going to see that girl, Kalani. She's going to be live at the True Line Amphitheater. And this Wednesday, you know, No Limit Larry and DJ Butterfingers taking over Stash Charlotte for After Work Wednesdays from 5 p.m. to 7 p.m. Then Thursday, we outside with Bryson Tiller. He's going to be live at the True Line Amphitheater. And Jack Harlow will be live at the Fillmore. Friday, you can catch Miss Jessica, the girl next door, and Mr. Incognito at Infinity Live from 10 to midnight. Saturday, B-Nose, DJ Butterfingers. You already know they live on the Boulevard at 704 exclusive from 10 to midnight. And then on Sunday, No Limit Larry and DJ Butterfingers take over Alibi for your day party headquarters from 5 p.m. to 7 p.m. All we long, Pi 98. We outside. You know where we at.
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1: Charlotte traffic.
2: Interstates are moving along pretty well with the exception of the west side. 485 outer loop, an accident just after West Boulevard. Those backups still all the way past Wilkinson Boulevard. Woodlawn at Murray Hill, an accident eastway at Townsend. Wilkinson at Donald Ross. Providence at Lindbridge Drive. Still clearing J.W. Clay at McCullough. And North Tryon at Arrowhead. I'm Yankee Pete, Charlotte traffic.
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0: Inside the Madhouse, Team Talk Tuesday is back. We got the High School Huddle at 6:40, and then coming up at 7:40, hashtag Leverett Maya.
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7: Yes, indeed. We outside this week. We're going to kick it off Tuesday, September the 1st. We're going to see that girl, Kalani. She's going to be live at the True Line Amphitheater. And this Wednesday, you know, No Limit Larry and DJ Butterfingers taking over Stash Charlotte for After Work Wednesdays from 5 p.m. to 7 p.m. Then Thursday, we outside with Bryson Tiller. He's going to be live at the True Line Amphitheater. And Jack Harlow will be live at the Fillmore. Friday, you can catch Miss Jessica, the girl next door, and Mr. Incognito at Infinity Live from 10 to midnight. Saturday, B-Nose, DJ Butterfingers. 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We outside. 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